locked in is crazy. You gotta get in the studio, you gotta do it, you gotta feel it. You know, everybody's doing music. Everybody loves music. That's what it is.

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You know, everybody's doing music. Everybody loves music.

0: Campus.
1: We will not let our minds be used. We will not let our minds be used in this wicked world. We will band together. We will make the human family one once more. We will live in a land teeming with prosperity.

in red bold typeface it reads, kidnapped. We shall reclaim our joy. We shall remuster our strength through millennia.

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1: Mr. Kirk, Dexter's in school.
2: I'm afraid he's not, Miss Fishmore. Dexter's truancy problem is way out of hand. The Baltimore County School Board have decided to expel Dexter from the entire public school system.
1: Oh, Mr. Kirk, I'm as upset as you to learn Dexter's truancy, but surely expulsion is not the answer.
2: I'm afraid expulsion is the only answer. It's the opinion of the entire staff that Dexter is criminally insane.

0: couch. What does that mean?
1: You're a nut. You're crazy in the coconut.
0: What does that mean?
2: That boy needs therapy.
0: I'm gonna kill you.
2: That boy needs therapy.
0: Granny Gazoo, let's have a chew. How about I count three?
2: That boy needs therapy.
3: He was white as a sheet.
4: And he also made false teeth.

0: branches above, business continues below.
1: Did I ever tell you the story about cowboys?

0: Can you think of anything that talks other than a person?
1: A bird?
2: Yeah.
0: Sometimes a parrot talks.

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This journey has its ups, its downs, its paradoxes. But we are not just human beings, we are human becoming. Stepping into each stride by stride, moment by moment. The darkness and the light is both home.

0: Hello.
1: Hey. 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
0: I know who it is.
1: Oh, okay.
0: I am not in the mood for this shit tonight.
1: Listen, there's something I have to...
0: I have to be up at 5 a.m.
1: You make it sound like I got the wrong number.
0: Well, maybe you should stop calling then.
1: But I had another weird dream about you.
0: What?
1: It's like the same thing. Just keeps happening.

Action Spectrum Demolition. It's just a matter of time. Just a matter of time. It's just a matter of time. New beginning is near, and what's mine is mine.

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1: The third world is not poor. 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

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I take time, this one I vibes it with the baseline. This one I make you wait and take time. This one I make you shake your waistline. And I take time, this one I vibes it with the baseline. This one I make you wait and take time. This one I make you shake your waistline. 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

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And I take time. This one I vibes in with the baseline. This one I make you wait and take time. 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And I

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They say that it's a sign of empathy. It shows me how human you are. My favorite senses is touch. 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My favorite senses is touch. 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

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A motherlode of remembrance, a true bonanza.

0: Let's go. 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Let's go. Let's go.
1: Ride 'em.
0: Let's go. Let's go.
1: Ride 'em.
0: Let's go. Let's go.
1: Ride 'em.
0: Let's go. Let's go.
1: Ride 'em.
0: Let's go. Let's go.
1: Ride 'em.
0: Let's go.
1: Let's go.
0: Let's go.
1: Ride 'em.
0: Let's go.

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Dynamo 98! 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We're gonna do the first single that we put out. This is called Bleed. Are you ready to bleed? Are we now? 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

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Everybody show your respect. What's up? You ready to jump a little bit more? This is Roots Blood.

It's a lot harder today. On this exact day, it's Dana's birthday, D-Lo. I wanna dedicate this song, this whole show in his memory, up in heaven. I like to have your respect. We miss you, Dana. We'll see you in a better place. This is Attitude!

0: much, Holland. It's been fucking great here today with you, man. Respect. We're gonna close up the show in a very special way. Dedicated to Dana and everybody in this place, the song that we wrote with Chino in the studio. This is First Commandment. Come on out, Chino.
1: What's up? Check, check, what's up?